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3: 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That's when I knew that your heart was scarring. 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

0: 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Yeah. 94.1.
1: Sabule Kev Show, man. We got my brother in the building. His new album, Labor of Love, drops June 12th. My brother, Blast, is in the building.
2: Come on, man.
1: All right, Blast, I got to ask you, this new album, it's your first album since leaving Red Bull Records. It's called Labor of Love. Why Labor of Love?
3: Labor of Love is enjoying the process of it, you know? Instead of just focusing on a destination, it's like I had to embrace the journey of it. I think if you too focused on the destination and what you can get from out of a situation, you kind of lose sense of the love and the art that goes into the details of what you're building. And a lot of times when I've been dropping albums and stuff, happiness really come from in the midst of those sessions, you know, when you're producing or when you find that right snare, when you find the right kick or the right line. So I just want to live in the process and enjoy the journey over everything, because it's going to come to an end one day.
1: Also, something I know that happened that hit the tabloids a couple of years ago, man. A lot of people in California have been dealing with people breaking into their houses. You had a scary situation where someone broke into your house when you were out of town, but your kids were home. Let's talk about that, man. I mean, that's one thing when you go through it, I feel like unless you've been through that, nobody could really relate to how that makes you feel.
3: Man, bro, you're the first person that asked me that. I think definitely made me more alert. Definitely bought more guns, up the security system, stuff like that.

0: I had actually moved out that house after it happened, probably like 2 months after the situation. But just recently I moved back because I felt like, as a representation for my kids, I don't want them to see like, yeah, somebody can move you out your own house. Because I had an uncomfortable time sleeping there around that time. I was in New York when it happened and my two boys was at the house. So it just felt like
1: real. They were with their nanny?
0: No, that was with their grandma.
2: Or their grandma, yeah.
0: Yeah. It just felt like a helpless, hopeless situation, bro. And it was in the middle of the night. It was probably like 4 o'clock in the morning. So imagine waking up. My son said, he said, the bad guys are in the house. Like, he FaceTimed me on his iPad. He said, the bad guys are in my stomach. I didn't know what to do, who to call. It was crazy.
1: Well, I mean, I'm glad you're back in the house, though.
0: Yeah, we back in it, man. You know, it changed me for the better, too, because you just can't be caught lacking, you know?
1: 100%. 100%. Yeah. Labor of Love on Friday. Another thing, would you and Bino Rideau do another 6-tape? You guys have such a dope legacy of putting out these 6-tapes together. Would you like to do another one?
0: Oh, for sure.
1: Yeah. I know he's got Prolific. He's got to put out with Nipsey.
0: Yeah, that's...

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14: 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Eat like a king. 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

0: us a voicemail, 877-817-2888. Tell us what you want to hate on going into the weekend. Anything you're hating on, James?
1: I'm hating on everyone right now. I got bills to pay, and I can't pay them. I'm just annoyed with everything.
0: Well, you could always sell some of your plasma.
1: What's that?
0: I think it's in your blood.
1: I thought you were talking about TVs.
0: You can sell a plasma TV, too, if you want.
1: I'm about to say I need that.
0: I got a guy who's got some and fell off a truck. Anyway, stay by your radio. The Daily Hate's on the way.

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1: It's about time. I'm number one, baby. Yo. You heard it from me.
2: It's the Blue Light Cap Show holding it down, baby. The Daily Hate is on the way, y'all. It's Friday, too. The weekend's upon us. If you got something you want to hate on, leave

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1: It's the Bootleg Cap Show. That no cap news report's coming up on your Friday. We find the craziest stories in the world. We talk about them. 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
9: 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James, what's going on?
10: So apparently California and Florida is facing a virus mosquito problem where there's millions of mosquitoes flying around. So as a solution, Google plans to release over 32 million mosquitoes across California and Florida to combat this problem so they can have sex with the normal mosquitoes and we get regular mosquitoes.
9: Hey, listen, let me tell you something. 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
10: 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It sounds like a Trump-like plan.
9: 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Coming up next, man, let's talk about it. 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
9: 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At Just Swing It. 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

0: to give them, just give it and be done with it.
1: I know what she's saying. I'm gonna offer it up to you, but if you're gonna bother me about it, that says that you're a little self-conscious.
0: Somebody asked you one time, then now they bothering you.
1: Yeah, I don't know. I agree with her. Appreciate you calling. Yeah, I feel what she's saying. Like, if somebody is pounding you, like, I need your passcode, it's a little crazier than if I just volunteer it. Like,
0: if you're cool with it, just do it. That's why it's a little childish to me.
1: Anyway, leave us a voicemail with your thoughts, man. Should your significant other have the passcode to your phone? 877-817-2888. Tariffs got car prices going nuts right now. The average price of an American car, we're going to talk about it up next.
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3: When you miss a day or Romeo in the morning, you're missing out on this.
4: I went to a party yesterday, a pool party, you know, barbecue pool party. I took two 30 packs because that's what the dude who owns the house likes to drink. So I took two 30 packs, and mind you, but I'm going to be sitting by the pool, right? So I bring my own ice chest full of the beer I like, Pacifico and Dos Equis. All these people that were at this party were trying to drink our beer, and I kept going, no, that's my beer. There's all that beer's over there. There's beer, there's booze, whatever. Why are you trying to drink my beer? I bought beer.
5: Hey, yeah. You are not poor, and you are not a jackass. You brought two 30 packs that was for everybody to share. If you pull up with your own ice chest, everyone knows, don't touch my s***. That is for me. You brought your specific beer you like.
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0: the Bootleg Kev Show and the People's Mix right now. That's James Andre Jefferson Jr.
1: What it do, bro?
0: It's been a crazy week for Diddy, man. New lawsuit for sexual assault popped up. The sex tape's going crazy. And we got new info about Cassie.
1: Uh-oh.
0: And where she's up to, where she's gone. Cassie, I guess she's got some legal stuff that she might be dodging. We're going to break it down up next. First things first, let's get into some brand new music right now. The most viral song on the internet, man. One half of Shoreline Mafia, my dog Phoenix Flexin. This song is called Rubbers. It's a vibe. A lot of people are saying it's AI. He swears it isn't, but it is definitely a vibe. It's new music on the Bootleg Kev Show.

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0: 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I was about to, but you convinced her. 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
13: 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At Just Swing It. 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Eat like a king. 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
4: 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The No Cap News Report's coming up, James. 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
7: James?
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7: 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Coming up next, we got the Daily Hate on your Friday.
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0: All right, time for that Daily Hate. You know, we've gotten random DMs today for the Daily Hate, James. They say they want you to stop saying, what it do, boo.
1: Tell them they can kiss my ass.
0: Anyway, what are you hating on, ma'am?
2: Hey, I just had to call because I love hearing what it do, boo. Please don't stop saying that. And I'm hating on people who are hating on the Michael Jackson movie because, yeah, they can't show everything, but that movie was excellent.
0: I'm not going to lie. I still ain't seen the Michael movie, but June 9th, it's going to be finally released. So hey. I'll be watching it at the crib.
1: All I got to say is what it do, bro.
0: Anyway, stay by your radio. The Daily Hate is happening. We got to talk about it up next. Pigs and Americans have more in common than you think.
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0: 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Yo, Romeo, let them know.
1: Okay.
2: Hey, what's going on, everybody? It's Romeo. The Dad Olympics is back, and we're doing it at the Boulevard June 18th. 20 fathers, and you got to bring your child. 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So we're putting together prize packs, first, second, and third with all of those prizes. Like I said, the Dad's Day Olympics is happening at the Boulevard, June 18th. 20 dads, you got to bring your child with you, and you're going to compete in four events, and the winner's walking away with the grand prize of a barbecue and a bunch of other gift cards.
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5: 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At Just Swing It. Swing like a boss. Eat like a king. 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
4: 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Well, this year's gonna be called Gaiocho. Que hola, gata, que hola, omega. 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

0: they must not know just who this be.
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0: you miss Romeo in the morning, you may have missed this.
1: Yo, what up, Rome?
2: What up, man?
1: So, the girl wants to date him and other people, right? Other guys, right?
2: Well, the way I understand it is they've been dating exclusively for a year. They both graduated college. And now she wants to date. She doesn't want to date exclusively. She doesn't want to stop dating him. She just doesn't want to date exclusively right now.
1: So she wants her cake and she wants to eat it too. Let's break this down, Rome. You're pretty smart, right? You're not. So she lives in Fresno.
2: Yeah.
1: He lives in Bakersfield.
2: Okay.
1: So that doesn't scream, hey, I found somebody else, but I'm not 100% sure. So let me keep you on the back burner just in case I made the wrong decision. Come on. You're smart. Come on.
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4: 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At Just Swing It. 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
1: Surprise. 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

0: 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Yo, Romeo, let them know.
1: Okay.
2: What's going on, everybody? It's Romeo. The Dad Olympics is back, and we're doing it at the Boulevard June 18th. 20 fathers, and you got to bring your child, are all going to compete in four events. 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So we're putting together prize packs, first, second, and third with all of those prizes. Like I said, the Dad's Day Olympics is happening at the Boulevard June 18th. 20 dads, you gotta bring your child with you, and you're gonna compete in four events, and the winner's walking away with the grand prize of a barbecue and a bunch of other gift cards.
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How did 4.1 the Rhythm of the Valleys, Romeo? What did you send me here? RD42547-7. Hey, Rome, can you help me understand this? Yesterday, I'm at work. My wife calls me from her job talking about what a rough day she's having, how hard it's been. She's tired. She's frustrated. So I take off work a little bit early. You know what? I will say this. Sometimes there's too much, and I haven't finished reading this, but sometimes there's too much communication. If you're at work and you get a call from your spouse telling you how messed up their day is and you're trying to get through your day, how are you supposed to handle that? Anyway, okay. I go pick up dinner for us and the kids so she doesn't have to do anything. When she gets home, she shows up. I got dinner ready. She's mad at me. She had pulled out some meat that she was going to cook. So now I'm the bad guy for getting dinner and ruining her dinner plans. I was just trying to help her out, Rome. Was I wrong? No, you're not wrong. I mean, why would you be wrong? She's talking about what a rough day she's having, how she's frustrated and blah, blah, blah. And so you try to do what you can to help, you know. I'm going to give this guy credit because you know how women always get mad when you try to solve their problems for them? He could have just as easily tried to solve her rough day at work with whatever she was frustrated with at her job. But instead, he just said, you know what? Let me go handle dinner for us and the kids so that she has one less thing to deal with. And then she comes home mad at you? No, you didn't do anything wrong. She was just being a jackass. I mean, she just took out her rough day on you. And I'll be honest with you. If I were you, I would never make dinner again. I would never buy dinner again. I would never make dinner again. She should have kept her mouth shut, put the meat in the refrigerator, and just enjoyed the fact that you tried to do something to lessen the stress of her day is what she should have.

should have done. So, no, she was 100% wrong. And I'm just telling you, I would never help her out again just for the mere fact that she did that to you. All right, 842-547-7. Throw me outside, 94.1.

94.1 The Rhythm of the Valley is Romeo. A guy sent me this. I thought it was kind of funny. He said, "Hey, Rome, I was hoping you could help me understand. So yesterday I'm at work. My wife calls me from her job talking about what a rough day she's having, how hard it is. She's tired. She's frustrated. So I take I get off work a little bit early to go pick up dinner for us and the kids so she doesn't have to do anything. When she gets home, she's mad. She's mad at me. She had pulled out some meat that she was going to cook. So now I'm the bad guy for getting dinner and ruining her dinner plans. I was just trying to help, Rome. Was I wrong?" No, you weren't wrong. Of course you're not wrong. How can you be wrong for trying to help? I'm like, that meat can't sit one more day? But you pulled out some meat. You can't have it. That happened yesterday. What, you can't have it today? I mean, what the? Why would you be wrong? RD42547-7. Hey, Romeo. Tell that guy he has to understand what his wife is doing. As a mother of two and a wife, when I get home, I have dinner plans ready to go. So when I pull out food to make when I get home for everybody, it is frustrating when nobody wants to eat it. Well, he didn't say nobody wanted to eat it. He just said he was trying to help her out so she didn't have to cook. So he provided dinner. What is wrong with you? Cannot honestly sit here and say that this guy was wrong for trying to make his wife's day a little easier. You can't be that dumb. There's no way in hell. I mean, that's just her being a jackass. She had a rough day at work, came home, took it out on him. That's all it was. RD42547-7. It's 94.1.

91.1, the Rhythm of the Valley, it's Romeo. All right, this is just too funny, man. I mean, the guy says, this is what the guy sent me. He said, his wife called him right at work yesterday, and she was talking about her job. It was she was having a rough day. She was frustrated. She was tired. So I guess he got off work early, so he was going to pick up dinner for everybody, for the kids and everybody, so she didn't have to do dinner. When she gets home, she shows up for dinner. She shows up. I got dinner ready already. She's mad at me. She pulled out some meat that she was going to cook, so now I'm a bad guy for getting dinner and ruining her plans. I was just trying to help out, Rome. What do you think? What was I wrong for that? No, you weren't wrong. She was just being a jackass. I mean, there's no other way to say it. Already 4254-7-7. Hey, Rome. That's why these women in Bakersfield can't find a good man, and they're always complaining that good men don't exist. Because when a guy does something for them like that, they got to get pissed off because it wasn't their way. I don't know if that's true, but yeah. I mean, obviously she had a bad day at work, so she went and took it out on her family, on her husband. Called him at work to complain. Then when he tried to do something nice for her to make her day easier, she got mad at him. Bro, I hope she's a good woman. I don't know what to tell you. Already 4254-7-7. Hey, Rome. It is his fault. If his wife had plans for dinner already, he should have called her and asked her if it was okay for him to do that, so it didn't mess up what she had going on at home. No, that's just stupid. That's ridiculous. That's ridiculous. Maybe you're right. Maybe that's why these women in Bakersfield are always complaining they can't find a good man, because when a good man does good stuff for them, they act like jackasses. Maybe you're right. RD 4254-7-7. Romeo, it's Hot 94.1.

get those goosebumps every time you come around, yeah. 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
12: 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At Just Swing It. Swing like a boss. Eat like a king. Drink like you drained it.
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94.1, the rhythm of the valley. It's Romeo. So check out what happened to this dude. This poor guy, man. I feel bad for him. I hope his wife doesn't treat him like this all the time. He says, Rome, maybe you can help me out. Help me understand with this. Yesterday, I'm at work. My wife calls me from her job, talking about what a rough day she's having, how hard it's been. She's tired. She's frustrated. So I take off work a little bit early, pick up dinner for us and the kids, so she doesn't have to do anything. When she gets home, dinner's ready. She's mad at me. She says she pulled out some meat that she was going to cook. So now I'm the bad guy. I ruined her dinner plans. Well, did you really? Or is she just trying to be a jackass and take out her bad day on you? Because it's like, what, that meat can't sit one more day? Can't make it today? I mean, what, is it bad? And who cares? You know, sometimes, I'm just going to tell you this. Sometimes when somebody does something for you, you need to just shut up and be appreciative. Okay? Sometimes you need to just say thank you and go about your day. Not be mad because you had something else. Obviously, your husband did not know that. So all you had to do was not say anything. Be appreciative and make whatever you're going to do today. Okay? People do that all the time. They do it with flowers a lot. You hear these people, oh, they're flowers. You bought me flowers, or they're just going to die. Or people do stuff. Your spouse, you do stuff for your spouse. And instead of just being appreciative,

They have to make some snide remark about it. Already 4254-77. Yo, Rome, I agree with you, Rome. I appreciate it. Yo, Rome, the chick had a rough day at work because her work husband didn't bring her coffee and donuts. She's just selfish. Yeah, bro. I would have been, poor guy. I feel bad for you, bro. I mean, I really do. Your wife was just being a jerk, you know? I hope she's not always like that. Hopefully this is just a, I'm hoping because you asked me about it that this is just an odd day, you know, an off day, that this is not a regular occurrence, because if it is, bro, you got to get a new wife. I mean, and I will tell you again, don't ever in your life make dinner, buy dinner for her ever again. Don't ever try to help her out again if she's going to treat you like that. Romeo, it's Hot 94.1.

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13: I went deaf on the

How did your boy boy won the Rhythm of the Valleys? Romeo, a guy was telling me that his wife called him at work, and she apparently she's having a rough day. She was tired, frustrated, so he thought he'd try to help out him a little bit. He gets off work a little bit early, goes and picks up dinner for the kids and everybody. And apparently, when she got home, she was mad about it. Excuse me. She was mad because she had pulled out some meat that she was going to cook, which, how old is your wife, by the way? Who pulls out meat every day? That's just weird. I didn't think people still did that, but okay. So he was just asking me what I thought about it. He was just trying to help out and be nice. And apparently, you know, what I think is she had a rough day. And I think that she took it out on you. And I think that's terrible. All right, 842-547-7. Hey, Rome, I think you're right. I think she just had a rough day and took it out on her husband. That's unfortunate that women act like that. I used to do that with my husband when he was just trying to help me. It took me a little while, but I finally learned just to kind of understand what he's doing. Well, is trying to help you wrong? That text message kind of made it sound like trying to help you was wrong. Can you help in the wrong way? Like that, I guess. RD 425 more 7-7. It's I 94.1.

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Hot 94.1, the Rhythm of the Valley. It's Romeo. Let me ask you guys this about your marriages. And I really don't understand this. A friend of mine. So yesterday, I was coming home from the golf course. And on when I was driving home, there was this little puppy in the bushes that I saw on the side of the road. So I don't know if somebody left the dog there or got lost or whatever it was, right? So I pull over. The little dog didn't run from me. It came right to me when I, you know, went to get it. I threw it in my car and I took it home. What am I going to do? Leave a little puppy there? So I took it to the house. Well, I sent out a picture to my friends. You guys all probably do this. Hey, I found this dog. Anybody want a dog? Anybody want to take it home? Another friend of mine that I sent the photo to has a couple of daughters. And he says, I'll take it. Yeah, let me come by and get it. He gets off work, come by, picks it up, goes home, right? I mean, he calls me about a half hour later, and he says, hey, man, can I bring the dog back? My wife said we can't have it. And I thought, who is your wife to tell you you can't have a dog? Who is your wife to tell you? I mean, really? I bet if your wife brought home a dog, it would be okay. But I don't understand some of the dynamics that you have with your spouse. You can't, like, I have a buddy who said, who, if he's going to spend over $100, he has to tell his wife. He works. She works. I mean, the buddy that picked up the puppy is, they both got great jobs. They live in a great neighborhood. They have plenty of room for the dog. They had a couple little girls that are going to take care of them, the dog. I mean, it's just the logic. I don't get it. Is it that you just got a power trip? Your ego has to check your spouse once in a while? Or how does that exactly work? By the way, they kept the dog, okay? The dog's not going anywhere. The little girls, maybe the little girls convinced the mom or whatever the case may be. But the dog, the puppy is staying, has a home now. My point, though, is who is your spouse to tell you you can't do something? Especially something like that. If you want to go buy something, then why can't you? I mean, it just seems absurd to me that this happened yesterday. 34254-7-7. Why do you do

that? Why do you tell your spouse they can't do something, especially something so ridiculous like bringing home a puppy or spending more than $100 or, you know, buying whatever you want to buy? Why? I don't get the logic behind that. Why do you do it? It's out of 4.1.

0: How did you, when the rhythm of the valley, it's Romeo. So a buddy of mine, I found a little puppy yesterday on my way home from the golf course. And I put it out there, all my friends. I asked if anybody wanted a dog, you know, anybody would take care of it, looking for it. And usually you can find somebody, right? Well, a friend of mine did. And what happens is he calls me after he picks up the dog. And he says, oh, my wife said we can't have it. And I was like, well, who's your wife to tell you? You're a grown man with a job, with a family. I mean, what? Well, I don't understand the logic behind that, where your spouse gets to dictate certain things to you. I don't understand that. All right, 842-547-7. Hey, Romeo, I got to tell you a funny story about my spouse. My wife comes home one day, and I had just bought a brand new TV for the living room. She told me to take it back because we didn't need it. And I thought, that's what I'm saying. What, you can't buy a TV? Good morning, Tom. What's going on?
1: Hey, what's up, Ron?
0: Hey, what up, Ruben?
1: Man, hey, she tried to get mad at me one time because I brought these dogs home. You know what? I'll be damned if my wife didn't tell me what I could bring or cannot bring home.
0: Exactly.
1: When I take the bill, you know what I mean? I got six dogs and a cat.
0: I'm just saying, it's just so silly that there's certain...
1: I'm glad your boy kept that dog, because if not, he would have fell in that sucker category. So he did it, so I'm proud of him.
0: That's just crazy. I just don't get where these, and it's probably, I don't know.
1: Hey, but you know what? But that makes you kind of, when you said it wrong, it kind of made me think, like, when you're a little kid and you show up with the dog to your parents and they're like, no, you can't keep that. And you're like, hey, I'm sorry. Can you tell your parents I can't keep the dog? My mom and dad says, you know what I mean? That's what it sounded like. It was mama talking.
0: Could be. I don't know. That's just crazy to me. All right, Ruben. Better man.
1: All right, Ruben.
0: I just don't get it. Because I had a guy. It was funny. Because I was playing golf with a guy. This was last year sometime. And him and his wife's credit cards, apparently, she didn't work. So she went and bought some patio furniture. And it popped up while we're playing golf. And he's like, oh, my gosh. She bought patio furniture. She can't do that. I gotta take care of this. And I'm like, dude, it's Thursday at 11 a.m. You're out here playing golf instead of working. She doesn't know that. But yet you're going to tell her she can't buy something for her patio? I mean, there are a whole lot of things out there that you guys need to reevaluate that you're getting upset about. You know? 842-547-7. It's Romeo. It's Hot 94.1.

0: 101 The Valleys, Romeo. Good morning, Hal. What's going on?
1: Romeo, there are some things that we will never understand, but yeah, that's just the way it is. And that's one of them, what you're explaining right now.
0: What?
1: You've never heard the term a happy wife, happy life?
0: Literally the stupidest term I've ever heard.
1: You know, because...
0: If you actually follow that policy, you're with the wrong woman.
1: Well, I never knew, you know, it was the truth until. Let me give you an example. So, if you ever wonder who runs the household, say for instance, me and my wife are fighting, arguing, she's mad at me, and she tries to get some from me. I've never said no. I give in very quickly and be like, okay, I forget about our argument. Versus, she's upset and I try to get some, I might have to wait a month.
0: If that's your determining factor, that you're with a pathetic woman. If that's your determining factor in life, you're a moron.
1: They're all like that. So unless you know, change your ways and make her happy, life is going to be miserable. I'm just telling you. Ask anybody that's married.
0: Okay. All right. I'll ask them all right now.
1: All right.
0: That's the stupidest thing I've ever heard, by the way. And a lot of you guys feel like Raider Dave. Happy wife, happy life. Screw that. If I got to live my life like that, then what kind of life are you really living? What kind of relationship are you really in? You're married to some selfish woman who only thinks about herself? That's just ridiculous. But I know you guys are that stupid. I know you guys are that stupid. RD42547. You're wrong about the dog. She's probably the one taking care of the dogs, not him. Maybe. I mean, I don't think so. In fact, I know that's not the case. But, yeah, I just, it's letting your

0: Spouse dictate what you can and can't do in your home is absurd to me. And I just, like Raider Dave, I actually feel sorry for Raider Dave's marriage. If he truly believes what he just told me, boy, what kind of life is that to lead? Throw me on Saturday 4.1.
1: Hey, Jill.

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5: You know, Michael, one of the things people don't understand sometimes is all the work that goes into making these awesome commercials. 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Now, this guy, there's a true talent. We're just a couple of knuckleheads with some voices. 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

How did you boy boy win the rhythm of the valley? It's Romeo. All right. This idea that your spouse can tell you no. And there's certain things, right? The extremes. But if you want to go buy a new TV, you want to go bring a dog home, you have to ask your spouse for permission before you can do that. What you should not, your spouse should not be able to tell you no when it comes to something you want to do at home. What is, you're a grown adult. What kind of relationship are you in? Raider Dave's over here saying, happy wife, happy life. Why would a man follow that rule and be miserable? Why would you do that? RD 425-477. Hey, Rome, I want a tummy tuck. My husband said no, but yet he's getting his old truck done up. But that, okay, so what? Why does he get to say no? There's another great example. If you want it, go get it. Why does he get to tell you? You guys in these marriages, you're supposed to be equals, not a parent-child relationship. So what gives him the right to tell you no? Just go do it. You know what I'm saying? RD 425-477. Hey, Romeo. I'm just going to start off by telling you, I got three girlfriends. All four of us are really hot. We work out together. I would say we're all tense. Now, they are all married to, they are all married to hot guys and have a lot of problems in their marriage. I think it's a bunch of egos. Battling with each other. Oh, I see what you're saying. Okay. So they're bumping heads. Egos bumping heads. My husband's probably a six. So my husband loves me so much because he's got a hot woman by his side. He does whatever I want. And because of that, I let him do whatever he wants. So maybe some of these people need to look at it that way, Rome. It's not about happy wife, happy life. It's about he allows me, so I allow him. Oh, yeah. If he's a six and you're a 10 and you're still working on yourself, ain't nobody going to throw that away. Ain't no six throwing away a 10. All right. RD 14.

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0: I think the idea is
1: publicly, when you're drunk, you're a jackass, so he doesn't want you out drunk, regardless of where you get drunk at.
0: Because I do drink a lot at home. You know what I mean? I don't drink to drive. So that way, when I know he's driving, I drink.
1: What are you on this morning? You're talking, you're all over the place.
0: Starbucks coffee.
1: My God, all right, get out of here. Boy, she is everywhere about, oh my gosh. All right, 842-547-7. What did you send me here? Why is this not working? Now my text message stuff is not working. All right. 842-547-7. Like I said, you're a grown adult, right? Your spouse should not be dictating what you do or don't do in your own home, to be honest with you. I mean, if you want to buy a new TV, then you should be able to do that. Yeah, I don't know. Hey Romeo, I hear no sometimes when I turn around and I hear go, and I'm on my way. Well, yeah, like if you, it just, what kind of relationship?

relationship are you really in? Seriously, what kind of relationship are you really in? What kind of marriage are you really in if that's what's happening? You know, where you can't do something so simple as, you know, I don't know, find a lost puppy and bring it home. I don't know. It's out of 4.1.

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let's get the party started. 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That's when I knew that your heart was scarring. Friends to lovers need a part to star in. Like, wait, babe, let me ask your pardon. This ain't Gucci, this is Prada, darling. If you want something, you can ask me, darling. And you started laughing, cause you think I'm joking. 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Great lights, giving you the red skin.

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0: 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It's Romeo.
1: All right.
0: I got to tell you guys something, and I just, man, when are you guys going to learn? A friend of mine, he got divorced. It's been over 2 years since he's gotten divorced, right? It didn't work out. Him and his wife were married for like 10 years. It didn't work out. I think he cheated first, then she cheated second. So it just was never, you know, never going to work out. And he's complaining. He's still complaining. 2 years after divorce, he's still blaming his wife and complaining and saying, well, I wouldn't have cheated if she would have done this and she would have done that. And first of all, after 2 years, get over it. My God. I mean, divorce happens, and it seems to be more and more common nowadays. But at a certain point, get over it. You know, it didn't work out. I'm sorry. And it's kind of rough to say that, right? You'll say, well, Rome, you never went through a divorce like, you know, and there was this, there was that, and the trauma and the pain and the agony and the, you know, the mentally draining, you know, how it drains you mentally and this and that, right? I get it. But at some point, you have to realize that divorce is failure on both of your parts, not just one. And you could all say, well, he cheated on me or she cheated on him or whatever the case may be. But somehow it got to that point. Okay. Now, if you just married a cheater, okay, I get it. There was never going to work in the first place because he was a cheater when you met him, right? Or she, when you met her, right? I just heard this story the other day from a friend of mine. She was telling me a coworker was complaining, wasn't complaining, but cheated on her husband. Husband found out, went out. Now they're going through a divorce. And her explanation was, well, that's just who I am. It's in my DNA because my mom was a cheater and that's my aunt was a cheater. So we're just cheaters. So that's how she justified it to herself. Okay. So maybe that's a little bit different. I don't know. But it really is failure on both parts involved in the relationship. Okay. And you guys can say, well, you guys can look at the outcome or how you got there or what it is. Well, this is more wrong than that. So it's his fault or it's her fault. But the reality is it's failure on both your parts. And you guys need to get over it. I mean, it's just at a 2 years. I mean, this guy's been divorced for 2 years and he's still complaining about what she did. And why it was her fault. I mean, you guys got to understand. If you went through a divorce, you're partially to blame as well. Okay? And I'm not saying what the other party did wasn't worse. What I'm saying is it got there somehow. So take some responsibility and move on. I just don't know how people can live like that. This guy just... How can you live like that? Already 4254-7-7. It's Romeo. It's Hot 84.1.

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4: Dougie, yo, told me he been on some positive.

Howdy, D Boy Boy One, the Rhythm of the Valley. It's Romeo, RD42547. Hey, Romeo, you're absolutely right about the divorce. I cheated on my wife 3 years ago. We got divorced, and she still blames me for our divorce to this day. After 3 years, even though she won't admit that the reason I cheated was because of her. Hold on a sec. That is not what I said. Okay. Don't get me wrong. I mean, I'm not saying that one is worse than the other. Okay. What I'm saying, I'm not saying that her driving you to cheating in your mind and you cheating makes you right and her wrong. That is not at all what I'm saying. You're still wrong. More so than she is wrong. Okay. You should have not cheated. But my point is, she has some blame for your relationship that led you to cheating. That doesn't mean you were right. Okay? But it's, you guys got to stop. You got to get over it. And you got to just, my gosh, 3 years. So she's still complaining after 3 years. I mean, how unhappy are you? Accept accountability for your relationship not working and move on. You can't live life like that. That just does not sound fun at all. I mean, I have a couple of friends who are just still, they're becoming worse people.

0: because of their divorce, yet they're still in relationships. I just don't know how that could be, how that's possible. They're just not happy people to be around. Just,
1: I don't know.
0: And if you're just going to blame somebody else when, and you don't realize that a divorce is a failure on both parts, yeah, you need to figure that out. It's out in 4.1.

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3: 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I went deaf on it. The-

94.1, the Rhythm of the Valleys, Romeo. Oh, man, I was talking a little bit about divorce because I have some people in my life, some friends that are a couple of years out of their marriages, and they just still blame their partners. And it's not just men, it's women, too. Just move on. Well, after a few years, and what's even crazier is they're still, they moved on. They've got new girlfriends, they got new husbands or new wives, and they're still harboring bitterness about their ex, their past marriage. And I guess you should, you can still harbor it, I guess. But when you publicly tell people about it and complain about it, I mean, what does that say about you? I mean, you have fault in your divorce as well. It's not one-sided, okay? A marriage or a relationship not working out is not one person's fault. It's both person's fault. Person's people's. It's both of your faults, okay? Now, the way it ends might be very dramatic, and you shouldn't have done it in that way. I mean, but if you just come home and say, hey, I want a divorce, I'm not happy with this, I'm not happy with that, and your partner says, well, I'm not going to change, or we're not, okay, let's get divorced, or I don't want to, I mean, it's... The problem is somebody does something big to get a divorce. Somebody does something big, a big dramatic scene, and then now you're the bad guy. Okay? Usually it's cheating. Usually it's cheating. RD42547-7, but something led to that. And that's the problem. You know, if you want to go cheat because your wife's not having sex with you, then just tell your wife you want a divorce and move on. You know? If you want to cheat because your husband spends more time at work or with his buddies than he does with you, then just tell him you want to move on. But that's not how it normally works out. But there is a problem there. I mean, on both parts. And I think a lot of you guys need to see that. And once you see that, you can move on from it. Once you take some accountability. RD42547-7. Hey, Romeo, divorce is tough. It drains you mentally. My wife and I went through a 3-year divorce because she wanted all this money from me, which I didn't think she deserved. And it was just a battle and a drain. So I can see why people harbor bitterness over their partner. Maybe not because of the relationship and the way it ended, but because the divorce is so draining mentally. You ever think about that? No, I didn't. But you could be right. You could be right. All right, 842-547-7. It's out of 4.1.

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0: On 84.1 The Rhythm of the Valley, it's Romeo. Good morning, Tom. What's going on?
1: Good morning, Rome.
0: Hey, what's up?
1: So, this is pretty crazy. My brother got a divorce.
0: Okay.
1: And, so they moved out to Wisconsin because his ex had an opportunity to open up a new store where she worked at and run it.
0: Okay.
1: So she did that. And then after that, she had an opportunity to go to Texas to do the same thing. And she cheated on my brother. She's now with that guy that she met, moved back to Bakersfield, and now she's with him. And she's forcing my brother's son to call him dad.
0: Oh! Wow.
1: Yeah.
0: Where?
1: My brother, go ahead, I'm sorry.
0: Where is your brother at? Here in Bakersfield?
1: Yeah.
0: And so, did your brother go with her or stay here while she went?
1: Oh, my brother stayed.
0: Okay.
1: They moved all the way to Wisconsin.
0: Okay.
1: But they didn't move to Texas.
0: Gotcha.
1: So, you know, he had to move back to Bakersfield. He had to sell the house that they, you know, got all kinds of crazy stuff. And it's wild, the things that she's doing and, like, how they moved all the way from Bakersfield to Wisconsin. It's wild, and you know, like, well, I don't know.
0: They might have
1: the
0: more.
1: Fact that she has the kids calling him dad and all that.
0: How old's the kid?
1: One is 12, and the other one's 6.
0: Do the kids know the difference, or are they being brainwashed?
1: Yeah.
0: Oh, okay.
1: No, yeah, because, like, custody battle, you know, so they have 1 week with their mother, and then the next week with my brother.
0: Yeah, sure.
1: And
0: okay. Well,
1: anytime they come back, they're like running to my dad or my brother.
0: Yeah, no, they'll unfortunately your brother is just going to have to wait it out. They'll at certain point, probably in the next, well, I don't think they'll leave each other, but probably when they're going to want to live with him before, probably by the time they're teens, they'll want to move in with your brother.
1: They don't even
0: want to
1: be there now.
0: Yeah, I well, I get it. But unfortunately, your brother's going to have to wait this one out until they can make that decision.
1: Exactly. They do not want to be with her at all.
0: That's hilarious. Well, I wonder why she won't give him up. I wonder what her deal is. If she knows, I wonder what that's all about.
1: She wants to look like a good mother. She wants to look like she cares. And, you know, when they were living in Wisconsin, she just abandoned everybody.
0: Oh, well, she is a cheater, so.
1: And all that. Yeah.
0: She is a cheater.

0: So she's already looks bad.
1: Yep, exactly. We can't stand her. We call her the Bruja.
0: You guys, just all right. Thanks for calling.

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3: This is how we're gonna do it, man. Y'all know what it is.

I did 1.1 The Rhythm of the Valleys, Romeo. What'd you send me here? Alrighty, 4254-7-7. Yo, Rome. What do you got here? It says, hey, yo, Rome. As for my divorce, I had continuously spoke to my ex-wife about stuff I had issues with. She would repair the issues temporarily, maybe a week or two tops. I did end up cheating, and I should have just left her, but didn't just because I had hopes she would change, but never did. I know what I did was wrong, but she shouldn't have been surprised that we ended in divorce. She is the one who initiated the divorce, and till this day, she still isn't over it and weaponizes my kids to me. It's been 4 years. She's been in and out of relationships, and I'm just cool by my being lonely, which brings me to my question for you. She's brought over 8 guys around my kids, as in she's moved in and out of 8 plus guys into her apartment. What do you think about that? I've only brought one woman around my kids, and it was a serious relationship, but that ended, and haven't brought anyone around my kids. Do you think I should be more open, or is she overdoing? That's a very good question. She's probably overdoing it. It's probably messing with the kids when she does that. I mean, you can't just move men in and out, you know. You probably shouldn't just be moving multiple men in and out of your house. That probably does not bode well for the kids. I'm just guessing. I'm sure the kids are a little confused depending on how old they are and what age. But, yeah, so there you go. I like how you said, though, you always blame her. You always told her she needed to change. You ever think that maybe you needed to change as well in some manner? So, yeah, your story sounds kind of like a typical Bakersfield Hallmark story right there. Mm-hmm. Throw me outside 94.1.

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When the rhythm of the valley is Romeo. All right, let's see here. Hey, Romeo, I make 100% of the household income. I'll ask my stay-at-home wife to do is have dinner ready when I come home. She always gets upset while cooking and purposely starts dinner 20 to 30 minutes after I get home. The catch is my son eats a different dinner before I get home. What are your thoughts on this situation? Wow. Let me go two ways with this one. And I'm going to kind of go both sides of it. Okay. Are you telling her? Telling somebody to do something is wrong. You know, you can't tell another adult what to do. Okay. But you're saying all you're asking. So if it's a legitimate, you stay at home. I just ask that you have dinner ready. I think she's being a jackass, and I think she's doing it on purpose for whatever insecurities that she has. There are 1,000 women listening to this radio show right now that would love to be in that position. That would, all they have to do is cook dinner, is have dinner ready. That's their main responsibility. Stay at home all day and have dinner ready. I mean, your wife seems to be doing, I don't know what the power dynamic is in your relationship, considering you make all the money, she's a stay-at-home wife, but, I mean, do you give her money? Does she need to ask you for money? How does that work? Also, you just said, all I ask is that she has dinner ready when you come home. I mean, that's not too much to ask for a stay-at-home wife, you know? I think she's doing it on purpose just to try to prove a point, to make herself feel better. But like I said, man, there's 1,000 women listening right now that would sign up for that today. All I got to do is make dinner for a man that's going to go to work every day. And I don't, you know, I mean, you got a lot of different types of women out there. There are women that like to go to work every day, that like to make their own money. There are women that like to raise kids and stay at home and make dinner. You know, it's much easier to find a woman that wants what you want than it is to try to convert one. You know what I'm saying? So it's kind of BS, but I don't know. It's just relationships are so difficult. And the problem is the only women that are going to stay loyal to a man are staying loyal to the man with money. They're staying loyal to their lifestyle. They're not staying loyal to the man. They're staying loyal to their lifestyle. So they will do what they have to do to not lose their lifestyle. Okay. But all the other regular relationships where both of you are working, both of you, you know, there's so many other options out there that there's no reason to be loyal to that. There's no reason to be respectful of your, there's no reason to be respectful of your marriage because she can find that again. She can find that tomorrow, you know, with the internet and social media and with all these other things. There's probably guys hitting on her right now. But I mean, you can find all that tomorrow. Fear might keep you in a relationship because you're afraid of being alone, but I don't see the society going that way, you know? So she can do whatever she wants to you, even though, cause you bring home all the income. Cause well, one, if she divorces you, she'll take half your income. Second, if she, you know, decides she doesn't have to do anything because, well, why should she? She can take half your income, or she can just go find another version of you somewhere else, getting on a dating site. So the only women that are loyal, and they're not loyal to men, they're loyal to their lifestyle. It's just, we live in a different world, man. It doesn't exist anymore. This whole idea of people being together forever doesn't exist anymore, you know, unfortunately. But hey,
It's a good sign for you too, though. You know? So yeah, that's my thought on that situation. All right, 842-547-7. It's Hot 94.1.

I did boy, when the rhythm of the valley is Romeo. What did this guy send me? This is what this guy sent me, okay? And I want you guys to keep it in perspective. Hey, Rome, I make 100% of the household income. All I ask my stay-at-home wife to do is have dinner ready when I come home. She always gets upset while cooking and purposely starts dinner 20 to 30 minutes after I get home. The catch is my son eats a different dinner before I get home. What are your thoughts on that? I think I just want to tell you guys something, okay? And I want you guys to be honest. You don't have to put up with it. You guys do not have to put up with a woman who you don't get your wants and needs met from. Everybody has the conversation. Honey, if she sits with her girlfriends, girlfriends will convince their other friends that you don't need that man. That you don't need to put up with that man. You don't need this. You don't need that. You should never do that. Well, guys, it goes the same way for you. If you're not happy in your marriage and you only ask a couple of things out of your wife, then leave. Don't be so scared. I mean, finding a new woman in this world is simple. It's really that easy. It's not complicated. Unless you are a 100% narcissistic jackass, you can still find a woman to go out with you. Okay? It's not that complicated.

0: But if women can tell each other you don't need to deal with his BS, guys, you don't need to deal with her BS. There is another woman. If this guy, all he asks of his wife is to make dinner, let me show you. Hey, good morning, Rome. Let him know. I won't mind having dinner ready while I stay at home for him. I can make different cultural cuisines. But that's real. That is real. Some women don't want to go to work, and making dinner for them is easy. That's all I got to do is make dinner. I don't know. 84254-77. But you guys need to understand, man, you do not need to put up with it. Good morning, Hot. What's going on?
1: Rob, you know darn well that's not the only thing he asked her to do. I'm pretty sure that he wants the house clean, the dishes clean, the kids taken care of, the laundry clean.
0: Oh, yeah.
1: That's
0: not
1: true.
0: You may be right. I don't know. I don't know. I don't know. You know.
1: And I do have one particular friend who, her fiance, who's the father of her only child, gets on my damn nerves with the stuff that he asks of her. Like, he wants the house deep cleaned and dinner made and groceries done and the kids taken care of. But it's like, you have a little boy who's very active. It's hard to do all those things when you're at home with your kid alone. Taking care of a household is a whole job in itself.
0: Well, I'll agree with you about the kid throwing a wrinkle in it, but being as everybody was single at one point, living in their homes, who took care of their homes? That's all I'm saying. I had a house and was single, and I took care of all of it. So
1: yeah, that's me. Like, I take care of my house. I'm a single parent, and I take care of my kid and the house and my job, everything else. But it's like, for a man to say, like, oh, that's the only thing I asked of her. No, he's just showing face for the radio. That's not the only thing he asked of her.
0: Okay.
1: And it's not a lot to ask, but if their kid is on a separate diet that he needs to have a special meal, then she should make his meal when she's making her husband's. That way he can just pop it in the oven when he gets home.
0: Okay. All right. Fair enough. Fair enough. All right. Thanks for calling. Bye. I mean, I don't know. You're right. Maybe he's saving face for the radio. I don't know. All right. 84254-77. It's Hot 94.1.

0: At 94.1, the Rhythm of the Valley, it's Sir Romeo. This guy says, it's kind of a funny thing. He says, hey, Rome, I make 100% of my household. I make 100% of the household income. All I ask my stay-at-home wife to do is have dinner ready when I come home. She always gets upset while cooking and purposely starts dinner 20 to 30 minutes after I get home. The catch is my son eats a different dinner before I get home. What are your thoughts on the situation? Well, I think that she's doing it on purpose to spite you for some reason. Would you sit here? Hey, Rome, she doesn't love him. You might be right. I mean, she might not love you, but the thing about it is you guys got to understand, you don't have to put up with it. I mean, you don't. I know you guys, I don't know why. Men feel they have to put up with something they don't want. And then when somebody does say, I don't want this, and they leave, they're the bad guy? You know, you women are not all angels and perfect. Okay? You have problems and flaws. And I don't know, man. You guys got to start recognizing that and rolling out. Hey, Rome, relationships don't last anymore, Rome, because everyone has their own idea of unconditional love. Unconditional love is one of the worst justifications for a relationship. I don't believe in that. We'll talk about it in a minute. Good morning, Al. What's going on?
1: Romeo, I think these women these days are just lazy, Romeo.
0: I don't think they're lazy. I think they're entitled. And I think
1: they're
0: that,
1: very entitled.
0: I think a lot of people are entitled, feel entitled today. So when it comes to their relationships, they feel that they're owed more than they're giving. And well, what's that?
1: Most of them don't even know how to cook, though.
0: Well, it's
1: like they stop trying.
0: It's not about cooking. It's just about the fact that if you and I were in a relationship, David, I felt like you owed me more than I'm actually giving you back in return. That's where the problem really lies, I think. It's people feel they deserve more than they actually do.
1: I miss the old days in the 1920s.
0: The what?
1: I miss the old days, back in the days when they had to listen, when they had to bow down to us.
0: Oh, God.
1: Now they want to argue and they feel entitled, like you said, but...
0: You're an idiot.
1: Need to hurry up. She just need to cook dinner and do what I say.
0: You're an idiot. Get out of here. It's not at all what I'm saying. But when you start to feel entitled to something that you don't deserve, that's where the problem comes in relationships today. Okay? I mean, have you ever met, I'm going to give you an example of this. Have you ever met an older woman who got up and made breakfast for her husband for 30 years while he worked? And then the minute he retires, she's like, I'm not doing that anymore. Or she decides when she's not going to do that anymore. So now he's on his own. Like, stay-at-home wives do that. This idea of entitlement that we live in right now with, well, the internet and everything else that makes you feel like you need to give to get. I don't care what you say. You're not entitled to anything. You need to get

what you give. If you give somebody respect, they need to give you respect back. It's that simple. So back to the unconditional love thing. You know, unconditional love is a justification for you to put up with things you shouldn't or don't have to. Well, if you love me, you do this. Well, if you love me, you wouldn't ask me to do that. We could find a way where we both get what we want. But all of these people today feel entitled to something. I'm owed something from you, even though I'm giving you nothing. Is that a way for a marriage to work? Maybe. 2026, Trump Yotsada 4.1.

0: Hot 94.1 and Romeo in the Morning have a hot hookup for the dads of Kern County this Father's Day. Yo, Romeo, let them know.
1: Okay. Hey, what's going on, everybody? It's Romeo. The Dad Olympics is back, and we're doing it at the Boulevard June 18th. 20 fathers, and you got to bring your child, are all going to compete in four events. We got laser tag, skee ball, we got the rope course, and of course, we're going to do some bowling. So, we got lots of good prizes for you. 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Like I said, the Dad's Day Olympics is happening at the Boulevard June 18th. 20 dads, you gotta bring your child with you, and you're gonna compete in four events, and the winner's walking away with the grand prize of a barbecue and a bunch of other gift cards.
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0: 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At Just Swing It, swing like a boss. Eat like a king. 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

on 94.1, the Rhythm of the Valley's Romeo. So a guy was saying he makes 100% of his income, and all he asks of his wife is to make dinner when he comes home, to have dinner ready when he gets home. He says she doesn't do it. She gets mad. 20 to 30 minutes later, she'll start it or do it. And what do I think? I think that she's doing it out of spite for whatever reason. But also, in turn, you're accepting it and staying there for it. I mean, when does she eat? With your son? I mean, I don't know. You guys have to start understanding that you don't have to accept what these women do in the same way that women don't have to accept what you do. And at least their friends will tell them. I'm telling you as a friend for all you guys. If you're not excited or happy with what's going on in your marriage, then you can just as easy walk out of it. There's nothing wrong with that. If you're not, and some things you'll accept, but some things you won't. If you're going to work 10 hours a day and all you want is a dinner, all you want, and that's truly all you want is dinner, then there's thousands of women in Bakersfield that are willing to do that. Thousands that would love to stay at home, not have to go to the grind every day, and take care of you at dinner time. It's that simple. Already 4254-7-7. Hey, Rome. She must not be a Mexican stay-at-home mom. At a young age, they install you make sure your husband has a warm plate as soon as you see his car pull up that driveway, even when you guys are mad at each other. But what's the option? I mean, isn't that for those people that want to live in a what we would call a traditional marriage, an old school marriage? Well, what are you going to do all day? You want him to go to work all day and then come home and make dinner? What are you doing? What are you contributing to that relationship? You know? I don't know. I mean, I don't know.

The problem is things have got so convoluted with relationships over the last 30 years with the internet, with social media, with dating apps, with this idea of entitlement. And it's just not, it's going down the wrong path. Now, I'm not saying one person needs to go to work and one person needs to stay home. That's not at all what I'm saying. I'm just saying that I think most people in their marriages right now feel like they are owed more than their spouse. He owes me. She owes me for what I do. Well, okay. What does she do? What does he do? RD 42547 to 7. It's out 94.1.

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Hey, what's going on, everybody? 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When we get back, we're going to talk about dating. 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
18: 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Eat like a king. Drink like you drained it.
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Hey, what's going on, everybody? It's Romeo. I hope you guys are having a really good weekend. When we get back on Monday, we're going to talk about dating. Should getting that first date be hard? Should you have to jump through hoops? We'll find out on Monday. It's Romeo. It's Hot 94.1.

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11: 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At Just Swing It. Swing like a boss. Eat like a king. 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

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And Baka got a weird case, why is he around? Certified lover boys, certified pedophiles. 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
1: Hey, what's going on, everybody? It's Romeo. I hope you're having a great weekend. 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We'll find out on Monday. It's Romeo, Todd 94.1.

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Hey, what's going on, everybody? It's Romeo. Hope you guys are having a really good weekend. When we get back on Monday, we're going to talk about dating. Should getting that first date be hard? Should you have to jump through hoops? We'll find out on Monday. It's Romeo. 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

0: 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Yo, Romeo, let them know.
1: Okay.
2: Hey, what's going on, everybody? It's Romeo. The Dad Olympics is back, and we're doing it at the Boulevard June 18th. 20 fathers, and you got to bring your child, are all going to compete in four events. We got laser tag, skee ball, we got the rope course, and of course, we're going to do some bowling. So, we got lots of good prizes for you. 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So we're putting together prize packs, first, second, and third with all of those prizes. Like I said, the Dad's Day Olympics is happening at the Boulevard, June 18th. 20 dads, you gotta bring your child with you, and you're gonna compete in four events, and the winner's walking away with the grand prize of a barbecue and a bunch of other gift cards.
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Hey, what's going on, everybody? It's Romeo. I hope you're having a great weekend. When we get back, we're going to talk about dating. 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It's Romeo, Tide 94.1.

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3: 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The-

Hey, what's going on, everybody? It's Romeo. Hope you guys are having a really good weekend. When we get back on Monday, we're going to talk about dating. Should getting that first date be hard? Should you have to jump through hoops? We'll find out on Monday. It's Romeo. 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
4: 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Do you think it's a good idea? No, I think it's a horrible idea. 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You're going to move in another person? Next thing you know, that person lives there and you don't.
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When we get back, we're going to talk about dating. 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